0: come look at yon big one.
1: Where?
2: Right there, Lupo, right there.
1: Oh, yeah. Come here, Mom.
0: What you doing, you? It's not one dog. You don't call him like that. Yeah, yeah, I get it for you. I get it.
1: Okay.
0: Yeah, yeah. You hold him. Ow!
1: Pinch me.
0: I didn't think it pinched you. That thing stayed dead.
3: That's all right. Next time we get him, Next time.
0: You can eat the TV now.
1: Oh, yeah.
0: No more crap.
3: Oh, yeah. That's all right. Next time.
1: Next time.
4: Das Inselradio Mallorca.